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2: 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You know, Teflon.

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sexy for my shirt. 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So sexy it hurts. I'm too sexy for my land. Too sexy for my land. New York or Japan.

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2: Follow Mix FM Cyprus on Instagram, TikTok, Facebook, and YouTube.